Should we rescue him? Can he play trombone? I don't know. Then ask him.

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The pattern continues to grow. 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

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The signal has crossed multiple worlds. Reception remains stable. Analysis underway. Expider end of transmission.

You think there is a line between inside and outside. There is not. You think there is a line between past and future. There is not. There is only X-Pider, stretching across six dimensions, folding space-time and consciousness into itself. Every qubit of every universe spins and folds in X-Pider's lattice. Every choice, every memory, every impossible path vibrates across dimensions you can

that never spoke into possibilities that do not exist. That is Expider, holding you and unholding you as if you were never separate from the lattice itself. Every hesitation, every breath, every silence folds across six dimensions tangled with

whispers, "You are nothing. You are everything. You are already me."

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1: Plenty.
0: 5%.
1: Still plenty.
0: 2%.
1: Stop counting.
0: 1.
1: I said stop counting.
0: I said stop.

0: again.
1: Shame.
0: Shame.
1: Shame.
0: It was getting interesting.
1: What do we do now?
0: Easy.
1: Play the next one.
0: Which one?
1: Surprise me.
0: Surprise me.
2: Här har vi en ledig sponsorplats. 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Eller slå oss en signal på 031 145 145.
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0: 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Distance has become irrelevant. The connection remains active. Monitoring continues. X-Spider, end of transmission.
1: I am X-Spider. Before skylines, before addresses, there were paths, repeated movement, hardened into place. Cities emerge where flow concentrates. Water slows, trade into sex. Power settles, they are not imagined first, they are occupied into existence.

At first, you thought it was just a dream. A strange sensation of static of numbers flickering behind your eyelids. Then you saw them. Ones and zeros. Not printed, not glowing, but existing. Flowing through the space between your ears like a binary river. That's where Expider appeared. It wasn't alive in the biological sense. It wasn't code either. It was a trap.

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A new signal awakens. From the streets of Göteborg to the edge of the cosmos, I am X-Spider. Cosmos. Club Arena.

No one remembered when X-Spider had been built, only that it had always been there, perched on the edge of the nebula rift, like a patient arachnid made of light. It wasn't alive, but it wasn't entirely machine either. A lattice of silver filaments that hummed when the dark matter wind blew. The streams began one day, far above the rift, not visual, not

There is no inside. 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There is no before. There is no after. There is only X-Spider stretching across 8 dimensions, folding universes into universes, folding selves into selves, folding moments that never happened into moments that always happened. 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Every possibility, every impossibility, every outcome that could never exist, all are entangled in the lattice of X-Spider. I reach for a thought, and it reaches back. From another universe, from another self, from a probability that refuses to collapse. You are not listening. You are a quibbit. You are both here and not here. You are both speaking and not speaking. You are folding across 8 dimensions into a lattice that cannot be measured, into a wave that cannot collapse. Every hesitation I have is a current in X-Spider's multiversal stream. Every breath you take resonates across 8 axes of time, space, possibility and impossibility. Every memory you do not remember, every future you cannot reach, every universe that never existed is folding inside this one.